0: bad, bad, getting lit. Love you vibe, yeah. We the best. Give me the light, yeah. And we turn it up every time,
1: every time.
0: And we bust it up, watch it, yeah.
1: Watch it.
0: Ha!
2: Kimba, how you bad, so?
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